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I wonder if my day is coming, blame it on the entropy. My blood is pumping, I can see the end is right in front of me. Don't take it.

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1: Despertador.
2: 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Some women were made. But me, myself, I like to think that I was created for a special purpose. Now, what's more special than you?

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